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0: 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And, right. And I said, well, ultimately I came to the conclusion that all I must do is take care of the music. And if I really do that, somebody's going to come and open the door of the closet and say, hey, we're looking for you.
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0: 12, treat a nigga like he 12. 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God level, I am the I am. Now film it with the drone cam in the pink like Killer Cam.
1: Zoom on that stick, no way.
0: Up so close, I'm on that kill.
1: Controller on your lower back, yeah, that's the good. Dick

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1: Escoitas Quack FM.

So I'm coming back, coming back, coming back, coming back. 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

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Dim the lights until they hit that Prince Purple love. 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

Welcome to sadness. 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

0: Thank you much. 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
1: Oh, what's the name of this one? I keep moving this stuff.